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1: 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Hit Radio 90.
2: 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This song is one of my favorites. It's called Somebody to Love.

Hit Rádio 90. She grew up with the children of the stars in the Hollywood hills and the boulevard. Her parents threw big parties, everyone was there. They hung out with folks like Dennis Hopper.

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She'd be a whole lot prettier if she smiled once in a while. 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

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And it seems like everybody's got a plan. It's kinda like Nashville.

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I know if you could hear me, you'd say there's always two sides to every story.

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Can't touch this. 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

And I touched your face, narcotic mindful lace, Mary Jane. 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And I touched your

yo, yo, I'm about to go through the bully. See if I find myself a project game. 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